Lincoln's Kix 96.9. America turned 250 years old last weekend, and apparently half of us missed the assignment. Now, this is one of those shake-your-head moments that I cannot believe I have to talk about, but we will next.

0: Kicks 96.9. America celebrated 250 years since the Declaration of Independence, and a new survey says that almost half of Americans don't know what the 250th anniversary was actually about. It's B-Dub, and this is tough because there were some clues. The flags, the fireworks, the entire country yelling 1776 for a week, like we were all in a very sweaty history musical. The good news, most people still say they're grateful and proud to be American. The bad news, a lot of us are worried about corruption, abuse of power, and losing freedom. Also, limited access to the McRib somehow did not make the threat list, which feels like an oversight.
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Lincoln's Kicks 96.9. Taylor and Travis's guest list was so packed, one celebrity couple's absence might have been the loudest thing at the wedding. We'll get into that next.

0: Kix 96.9. So Taylor and Travis officially tied the knot, as you know, Friday night at Madison Square Garden. And more details are coming out by the day about the wedding itself. The guest list looked less like a wedding and more like Hollywood's annual attendance check. I mean, you had everybody there from Selena Gomez and Beyonce to Tom Cruise, Jennifer Lopez, Tim McGraw and Faith Hill, Blake Shelton and Gwen Stefani, plus Chiefs stars, coaches, and teammates everywhere you looked. At that point, I don't even know who caught the bouquet. Probably an Oscar winner or something. But the biggest headline, Blake Lively and Ryan Reynolds weren't invited. Sources say Taylor's moved on from that friendship and is keeping her circle a little smaller these days. Even Chiefs kicker Harrison Butker reportedly didn't make the cut. Turns out even the hottest ticket in America has a guest list.
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One country song absolutely dominated America's 250th birthday, and honestly, it feels like the only answer that made sense. We'll talk about it next in The Breakdown, brought to you by T-Mobile.

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0: Toby Keith was still making an impact on America's birthday this year. His post 9/11 anthem, courtesy of the Red, White, and Blue, also known as the Angry American, was the number one most streamed song on Spotify in the U.S. during the 250th birthday celebration. Coming in at number two was Born in the USA by Bruce Springsteen, which isn't really a pro-America song when you think about it and actually pay attention to the lyrics, but nonetheless, I get it. People look at the titles. Country star Ella Langley landed at number three with Choosing Texas, which tells you how big that song is. Think of all the patriotic hits across all time, and Choosing Texas lands at number three when you factor all those in on the holiday weekend. Bananas.
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Speed up, Megan Maroney on the show in minutes. Diving into Cloud 9 a little bit and what it's like to live a Cloud 9 day in her world. That's next.

0: 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Mega Maroney on the show. It's B-Dub Radio. Cloud Nine, not just, you know, the tour name and everything, but also a pop culture expression. You know, when things are going perfectly for you, it's like you're living life on Cloud Nine. So for Mega Maroney, what is the perfect Cloud Nine day?
1: Ooh, perfect Cloud Nine day. Well, I would say let's include a show day. It's a show day okay. because I love the tour. It's so much fun. Truly, like, I'm on the 10th show now, and then before I even played the first show, we had run it about like 13 times. So I've done the show a lot, not bored at all yet. So a perfect Cloud Nine day is ending it with a show. But let's just say I have more free time and it doesn't take me 3 hours to get ready.
0: Yeah, we're being hypothetical. We can make up our own rules.
1: Yes.
0: Here. This is the beauty.
1: All right, so I sleep in till like 9. I wake up, have a fantastic breakfast. I go to a Legree class because I want to feel good before I go out on a boat all day in Chicago and drink spicy margaritas all day. Somehow, by showtime, I sober up, I do a show, I get a massage after, and then I hang out with my dog. That's Cloud Nine.
0: We covered a lot of bases.
1: Yeah, spicy margaritas, boat day, dogs, pink. Cloud Nine.
0: I am learning something. What is Legree? Because I've never heard of that before.
1: Then I bet you've never met someone that has taken a Legree class, because Legree people are obsessed with Legree.
0: No, you're the first. Is it like Pilates?
1: Yeah, it's like Pilates, but I think it's harder.
0: Okay.
1: Because it's like more slow and controlled. So like one rep should take you like at least 10 seconds.
0: Gotcha.
1: Like, so it's super slow. But you're on a reformer and stuff, but I go with my friends, and it's really fun, and it's really hard. Like, the entire class, it's like a 50-minute class, the whole time I'm like, I want to die, but it's a good kind of pain.
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1: Somebody decided that it'd be a good idea to rank Wendy's chicken items from worst to best. 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
1: 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Disneyland celebrating its 70th birthday this year. And 70 years later, after Walt Disney opened it, it welcomed its 1 billionth guest. Imagine being this 8-year-old kid from Arizona rolling in at Disney, and all of a sudden you find out you're the billionth. Like, imagine the red carpet treatment he got.

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Rich people have officially found the most ridiculous way to cool off. And yes, it literally snows indoors. That's next.

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1: If you're a normal person like me, you're just hoping the air conditioner survives another heat wave without sounding like it's filing for retirement. And then there's the rich people. It's B-Dub. The latest luxury trend is installing a snow room in your house. You push a button and start snowing indoors. 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Started showing up at billionaire homes and even on a super yacht, but now it's becoming the newest wellness thing alongside cold plunges. Meanwhile, I'm over here celebrating because the upstairs finally dropped below 80. Like, I don't need an indoor blizzard. I just need my electric bill to stop looking like a second mortgage.
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One List just tried to sum up America in 250 reasons and somehow managed to squeeze Dolly Parton in with air conditioning. We'll get into that next.

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1: I hope that you had a great holiday weekend. I say that on a Tuesday because I know usually the Monday after the 4th or any kind of holiday is recovery day. So now we're kind of getting back to normal. There's a list making the rounds called 250 Reasons to Love America, and a few of them are hard to argue with. Like chocolate chip cookies, invented in Massachusetts. Thank you for those. Air conditioning. Whoever invented that deserves a national holiday every time it hits above 90 degrees. National parks. Nobody does them better. They also gave a nod to comic books, hip-hop, the Pacific Coast Highway, the seventh inning stretch, and, of course, apple pie. And then there's Dolly Parton, which honestly might be the one thing everyone in America can still agree on. If Dolly ever runs for president, I think the election is over before lunch.
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It's B-Dub. 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
0: Taylor and Travis's wedding guest list was ridiculous. Like Met Gala with better snacks ridiculous. Selena Gomez, Steven Spielberg, Beyonce and Jay-Z, Blake Shelton and Gwen Stefani, Tim and Faith, Ed Sheeran, Sabrina Carpenter, Tom Brady, Chris Rock, Bradley Cooper, Gigi Hadid, and about 47 other people probably don't wait in line at TSA. Travis did get to invite some of his people too. Patrick Mahomes, Andy Reid, George Kittle, Baker Mayfield, Richard Sherman. You know, very casual. But the big headline, Blake Lively and Ryan Reynolds weren't there. Sources say Taylor is done with that friendship. Also not invited, Chiefs kicker Harrison Butker. Which means somewhere a wedding planner said, we've got Tom Cruise, Beyonce, and NFL royalty, but let's keep this drama free. Beautiful work.
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1: Tinder activity is up by over 30% in areas like New York and New Jersey during the World Cup. Most of the lovebirds are international tourists. You kind of wonder how many of them are actually single, too. You know, different country, they're out running around. Who's going to find out?

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2: We've been to both Carolinas, seen a big Montana sky, driven up and down the coast a few times, London, Paris, paradise. 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
2: All right, so we're just running us into Brandon, who met Kylie on a Hinge. They talked all week, hit up Barry's rooftop, had a great conversation, great vibes. He said it was one of the most normal, refreshing dates he's had in a while. And he's had some crazy ones, including a girl crying most of the time over her ex. A crypto scam was one of the other ones, and some other wild ones that he's experienced. And he thought everything with Kylie went great. No red flags. They even agreed to hang out again. But the next day, her texts were short and then disappeared on him. And he'd like us to see about getting him a second date.
3: Hello.
2: Hi, we're looking for Kylie.
3: This is Kylie.
2: Kylie, hi. It's JP, Coriel, Husker Nick, the Kix Morning Show. How are you?
3: I'm good. How are you?
2: We're good.
4: Even better now.
2: You sound
4: awesome.
2: Like, how many coffees have you had this morning? Oh, well, thank you. We love you, too, for knowing the show and listening to the show. Yeah, we are calling on behalf of your dating life. And somebody you went on a date with recently is wanting us to see if maybe we can get you guys out again with dinner on us.
4: He seems confused.
2: Yeah. Brandon thought you guys had a pretty good time when you hung out on Barry's rooftop. Yeah, no, he's not hearing back from you, and he wanted us to see if we could get you guys back together again.
3: No, I don't want to see him again.
2: Okay.
3: No.
4: What did he do?
3: So he was wearing those smart glasses, the ones with cameras in them that can record video.
2: Okay.
5: Oh, that's weird. Was he recording you, though? Like, if you just wear them, that's one thing. Some are stylish. But was he recording you?
3: Yeah, I mean, well, I'm pretty sure he was recording our entire date.
5: That's creepy.
2: That's super weird. Mm.
3: Yeah.
6: Hold on. I'm sorry.
2: Yeah, Kylie, Brandon's on the phone with us. Brandon, you weren't recording the entire day?
6: No.
3: You kept touching the side of them, like, all night.
5: Oh, man.
4: Did you do that, Brandon?
6: Yes, but hold on. Listen, I told you guys I've had some insanely bad dates, like unbelievable ones. So, sometimes for parts of them.
2: You record parts of them?
5: To go back and review, just in case.
4: Well,
5: you can
4: tape?
5: Like,
6: well,
5: yeah.
6: No, more like for content.
2: Oh.
4: For content? For what?
6: Hey, listen, again, after some of these crazy dates I've had that have gone terribly, I decided to, you know, get some bang out of my buck, and I have a TikTok now where I talk about dating.
4: Oh,
6: and
4: my God.
6: Listen, you never know when something crazy might happen, and who knows, maybe one of them will actually make some money someday.
2: Wow.
3: See, I knew it. You didn't tell me that. I knew
6: it. I didn't record you.
3: But you could have.
2: So, wait a second.
3: What do you mean?
2: Brandon, did you record anything from this date? Because she said you kept on touching the side of the glasses. I'm assuming that's how it works.
6: Okay, so I recorded walking into the bar and, like, some atmosphere kind of stuff.
3: That's still recording our date. And also, you did not have my consent to record me. Like, you can't just put someone on TikTok without permission, right?
6: Actually, oh my God. If you're in public.
3: Wow. No. Absolutely not. Guys, help me out here. Am I right?
6: Legally speaking.
2: So, I don't know what the rules are on that.
4: Technically, I think he can.
2: Okay.
5: It's just creepy.
4: That's right.
5: Like, if you Google this, I'm sure it pulls up with creepy action. You know what I mean? Like,
4: yeah. And I think it's like the whole intent is what kind of is the issue here. Cause I mean, if you think about it, if you go into a public space or even like into your own home, it's like there's CCTV everywhere. If you have Ring camera, you know, whatever
2: you
4: that is, home security, yeah. I mean, anything can be hacked. It's just like you're like always technically on the radar and being recorded, but it's the idea that he was specifically potentially recording you without you knowing for content online. Like, that's wild.
3: Like, I understand that, you know, you enter a space and they might be recording for security, but I agreed to a date. Like, I didn't agree to sit across from a camera and maybe wake up and see, like, worst date ever trending, and it's like my face. Like,
6: that is not, but that's not my content. That's not what my content is.
3: You literally said you record bad dates.
6: But it's not right. But it's not sensationalizing. The date was fine. There was nothing worth posting from your date. Nothing happened.
3: Oh my God.
6: So crazy.
3: You guys.
4: So Kylie, you should be honored that it wasn't post-worthy. I'm just kidding.
7: Yeah, you aren't post-worthy, apparently.
3: Exactly.
7: So.
3: Disappoint you.
6: But no, you didn't disappoint me. That's the good thing.
7: You're one of the good ones, Kylie.
4: Oh, man.
6: Exactly.
7: Okay.
5: I don't know which would have been creepier, though, with him like, hey, I might land something here to put on TikTok to make it get TikTok famous, or if he was just like, cleavage. You know, I don't know why. Somehow that's better, but it doesn't make sense.
7: Right.
5: Like, I'm like, otherwise, this is like uploading your conversation feels worse.
4: It also would be equally as,
5: just weird.
4: Creepy, but jarring to them. It's like, so what? He sits down and he says, by the way, I will be recording this via my smart glasses.
7: Yes.
4: So that,
7: oh my God.
4: I'd be like,
7: how awkward
4: what?
7: Would that
5: I
7: be
5: play,
7: too?
5: I
7: what?
5: Play softball with a guy, Austin Chambers, and he has these. And he's a heck of a softball player, but every time he posts his videos, the amount of times I can count him looking at my butt as I walk by is just ridiculous.
4: The POV is a little strange.
5: I'm like, come on, buddy. Yeah. Yeah. Like, hey, eyeballs, I know glutes, but come on.
7: Keep your eyes up here, bud.
5: Let's go, pal. Watch where I hit this ball.
4: Your field of vision seems to be fairly low.
5: Jeez.
7: All right, well, Kylie, now that you know you weren't being recorded for one of the bad dates and he thought it was actually a pretty good date, is there any interest in you wanting to go out with him again?
3: No.
7: Kind of figured that.
4: Yeah.
7: Okay.
5: Hang on. You don't try to wear these like they're prescription while you're, I'm just saying. You got to keep an eye out now.
7: God. That is so.
5: How creepy is that? God. I just unlocked a new fear for people.
7: Yeah.
4: No kidding. Oh my God, my mind is.
5: They're like these are prescription, and I just need to be able to see what's going on.
4: Yeah.
5: Oh no.
7: Okay. Well, Brandon, it sounds like you've got some careful stepping to do when it comes to your content from your smart glasses.
6: I mean, listen, guys, we live in a surveillance police state, so you can't really blame me. I'm going to monetize on this.
5: Do you wear them when you go poop? Is it like the mirror in front of you and you can see yourself? And then it's like Inception? I don't understand. This is gross.
4: Kylie and Brandon, thank you for letting us meddle in your dating life today. Yeah, okay.
7: Kylie, thanks for taking our call. Thanks for listening to the show.
4: No din-din on us.
7: Yeah, sorry, Brandon. Geez.
6: Don't forget to like and subscribe. Thank you.
5: Yeah, and if anyone out there knows my friend Austin Chambers, tell him, eyes up here, buddy.
7: Right, exactly.
5: Eyes up here, pal.
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8: Good morning, welcome back. It is Wednesday, July 8th. I am JP, Coryell and Husker Nick coming in shortly, looking for a high around 94 today and a chance of scattered thunderstorms kicking in after 8 o'clock tonight. Those thunderstorms continuing on into the next morning. So heads up on that and a chance of rain pretty much all day, possibly Thursday and also Friday too. But not bad today, high of 94. So if you got to get your mowing done, got to get it done today. Because then it's going to be wet. Make it more challenging to do that. On today's show, Couple Therapy, we'll have Mary and Todd with a very awkward argument. We'll give you a chance to win your way to see Treaty Oak Revival this Saturday at Pinnacle Bank Arena with the round of the Florida Man game. That'll be a little after 8 o'clock. Would you keep living or working in a building if you found it was slowly moving? That'll be a discussion. And parents, there's a whole bunch of y'all sharing clever little lies and tricks that somehow actually work when it involves your kids. That's on the way. A bunch of good things. So if you got a good thing, let us know about it by texting again at 466-9696. Including in that good thing is a chance to win with the Millionaires Club. The Powerball is at $434 million. So we'll do that coming up too. Coryell's got your nitty gritty for Music City, including big news about the G-Man. Garth Brooks going back to his roots and potentially playing here. We'll explain that and more coming up.
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1: Garth Brooks's shocking surprise. 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
1: Nitty gritty from Music City, powered by A1 mold testing and remediation. Garth Brooks announced yesterday morning the Blame It All on My Roots Arena Tour.
3: Let's
1: 2026.
3: Go. Oh, that'll be good.
1: Yes, the countdown clock on his website ran out yesterday. He announced the tour. He plans to bring back the drum pod that started it all 30 years ago.
4: The video is cool because he goes in, it's all dusty, and he kind of writes the G letter in there and then the dates on it. And
1: yeah.
4: It's pretty awesome.
1: He said, quote, "Going back into the arenas is about putting the stadium show in a box. The excitement gets multiplied by the intimacy. Every seat is a great seat. This is personal." He's only announced one city so far to kick it all off. That's Indianapolis. And it's August 21st. We know that. We also know for the initial arena shows, tickets are the same price across the board. Tickets are $154. This is a flat rate that like breaks down like this. $140 per ticket. But then there's a $4 facility fee and $10 service charge, regardless of where it is. So your ticket, if you're in the nosebleed, your ticket, and if you're in the front row, I'm assuming it sounds like.
3: Wow.
1: It's $140 with a few fees.
4: It's kind of like the way it is with the Vegas shows. Because he did a Vegas run there, and it was always the same fee that you're going to get.
1: Oh, I didn't know that.
4: I did also look it up because I'm a part of the Garth Brooks fan club. it's like a flashback to 1996, which was just about the time he played Devaney.
1: Yeah.
4: So, like, it's that same tour, so there's a chance he could end up in Lincoln, Nebraska.
1: That'd be sweet.
4: I don't know if they could do Devaney. I think they'd probably want to go a little bigger, like PBA.
1: Yeah.
4: To if they're going to do an arena show.
1: Well,
4: so
1: at this
4: there's
1: point,
4: a chance.
1: I mean, I know it's an arena show, but we've already had him at Memorial. It'd be great to have him back.
3: Saying there's a chance.
1: So, yeah, we don't have any other dates on it other than knowing it's Indianapolis to kick it all off. We will let you know, and hopefully that includes a show at least closer.
4: Yeah,
1: that'd be so awesome. Luke Bryan turns 50 very soon, July 17th, and he's throwing a, quote, ginormous undertaking of a party. Sounds like I want to go. Of course, when he was talking about it, he also had to dig on his friend Blake Shelton. Those two, they crumb on each other all the time. They prank each other all the time. So it's all in good fun. But Blake, who also recently turned 50, Luke says, quote, "I said, this is a save the date, but I didn't even put the date on there. When I sent him the invitation, I wear 50 a lot better than him."
4: Oh, no.
1: So he claims he sent him an invite, just didn't give him the date. He also poked fun of his song, Fish Hunt Golf Drink, and said that his party will have fishing, golfing, coffee, Advil, IVs, vitamin C, bungee jumping.
3: Oh, boy.
1: So that's fun. I don't know.
4: That sounds like a good time to
1: me. Send me the invite. Lastly, Kelsey Ballerini shared some crucial relationship advice. And the one thing, it involves financials for women that are in relationships. She was recently on a podcast called Richer Lives. She says the most important thing to have with a partner is financial transparency, especially when buying a house, opening joint accounts, getting married and things. She said, quote, "Prepare for the worst for yourself. You just truly never know where life's going to bring you. You always want to make sure that you are financially independent on your own to the best of your ability, even when you're in the happiest and the healthiest of relationships." She also added that in today's society, a woman's income sometimes matches their partner's or they're the breadwinner. So it's even more important to have transparency. Transparency of where money's going, how it's being spent or blended, which kind of sounds like maybe that comes from personal experiences.
4: Seems like it.
1: But I would agree. I would agree with Kelsey Ballerini. And I think it's a good reminder to remember, like, hey, by the way, your money is technically in the long run your money. So if you need that in the long run, you need to have a way to have access to it. You know, that's a nitty gritty from Music City. I'm Coriel with Kix 96.9.
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4: We get to a round of good things. If you got something good, let us know about it. By texting at 466-9696 to be on the show.
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It's Morgan Wallen, Wasted on You, Kicks 96.9, JP Coriel Husker-Dick giving you the good things. If you got something good, text it to us, 466-9696. And helping you avoid, apparently there's construction on the interstate, the 56th Street exit. The Waverly one is probably where we're going to have to get off at.

0: JP, Coriel, and Husker Nick.
1: Sure enough, the good things. If you got some good, let us know about it by texting in 466-9696 on the Liberty First Credit Union text line. One text says, bought a house. That's my good thing.
2: Nice.
1: Another text from Mitch came and says, my good thing today is my amazing smoke show's wife's birthday, Jessica Jewell. It's also my amazing sister's birthday, Katie Jewell. Let's add one more birthday, my father-in-law, Mike Meyer. So All the birthdays... shouted out by Mitch Jewell.
2: Very nice.
1: Got a good thing, you can add it on.
2: Happy Coriel, birthday.
1: What's your good thing today?
2: My good thing is Friday the 17th. There is a classic drive-in style screening of Jurassic Park with the Lincoln Airport. So if you haven't done that yet, it's a pretty cool, deal.
1: It's a fun
2: There's
1: time.
2: Like activities and food trucks and stuff. The movie starts once it gets dark. So I can't give you an actual time. I'm guessing 9:30,
1: like
2: maybe
1: 8:45, 9 o'clock, something like that.
2: Yeah. So yeah. It's a pretty fun family night out. You can find details by finding LNK Airport on Facebook. But put that in your calendar. Jurassic Park drive-in style at Lincoln Airport, nice. Friday, July 17th. All I really need
1: is a little good news. Nick, your good thing.
3: I'm going to introduce you to a young man named Avery. He's 11 years old. His deeds are unbelievable, and they're overshadowed by an amazing quote. And here's what it is. Avery was at a swimming pool at his apartment. He looks in the pool. There is a man drowning. He's underwater. He's been underwater for about a minute.
2: Oh, no.
3: Avery puts on his goggles, 11-year-old Avery, dives in the water, grabs this man, pulls him up onto the side of the pool, gets him out of the water. Someone runs over. They do CPR. Man is saved. Avery gets interviewed
2: goodness.
3: By the TV station. I told you, his action was amazing. His quote was better. Avery said, quote, I grabbed him up and I just felt really bad because there was no way I was going to let another man die today. He's a human being.
1: Wow.
3: He should be treated as a such.
2: Oh, wow.
3: This kid.
2: Good Lord, kid.
3: And then they interview his dad, and his dad just goes, man, I'm so glad I taught him how to swim.
2: Oh, my God.
1: Sounds like a 35-year-old military man.
3: It's
1: the way
3: so awesome. Wow. So, yeah, so Avery the hero, I appreciate it.
2: Avery the hero. All I really need is
1: a little good news. Speaking of heroes, you can be a part of our broadcast, Use Unite for Life Blood Drive, that is coming up on the July 15th and 16th at the Gateway Mall. 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
3: Sweet.
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0: JP, Coriel, and Husker Nick.
1: Well, it's the city of awesomeness all the time. And sometimes it's scariest crap.
2: Why?
1: Because, well, all of a sudden the buildings are starting to move.
2: Okay.
3: Oh, nice. Good. Okay.
1: It's to the point where it's
2: like get up, put on their shoes and head out the door.
3: It's like Ghostbusters when the Statue of Liberty goes walking through town. And
1: it does feel like a Transformers type moment where they just kind of all of a sudden get up and move. And that's what's happening in Manhattan right now.
3: Mm.
1: There's a former office building that's being converted into apartments and had a couple of its steel support columns start bending.
2: Yeah, I saw this.
1: On the 21st floor. That led to sagging floors, falling bricks, and officials evacuating not just that building, but several other buildings nearby.
3: Yeah.
2: Yeah.
1: They even closed off multiple city blocks around Grand Central because they weren't sure if the structure was still moving.
2: Thing that's crazy to me about this is that, like, workers showed up.
1: Yeah.
2: And then they were like, wait.
1: This feels weird.
2: Is that a brick falling from the sky?
1: Yeah.
2: Hold on. Is that from this building? I mean, at that point, do you risk, because I know that they've evacuated everything now. So they've evacuated crews. It's a safety thing, obviously. But at that point, that means that they had to have still gone in there even find that these beams were bent. By the way, it almost looks like, I saw the analogy online. If you try to bend a cigarette, because it has some give.
1: Oh, okay.
2: You know, it'll bend to a point.
1: Yeah.
2: Before it just like snaps in the middle.
3: That's the analogy you use.
2: That's the analogy I found online.
3: Okay, online.
2: Truly. And that just means it's like someone actually had to go up there.
1: So what happened was, and it was a couple of employees that were the interviewed there. They were in a building. And you know when you're like in a room and like out of the corner of your eye, you see something move? Like you're like, is something behind
2: ghosts.
1: Me? Ghosts or bugs or whatever.
2: Yes,
1: whatever
2: ghosts, for sure.
1: One of the employees looked up, one of the guys that was working there, and he saw the ceiling move.
2: Oh, yeah.
1: And he's like, that's not normal.
2: Yeah, super casual, super wonderful. Fine, totally fine.
3: This is good.
2: The new drone photos, I just shared it on our Facebook stories, KX969, if you're curious. But as of 8 a.m., yesterday when the reported bricks started falling from the sky, there is updated images from like a drone's point of view.
1: Yeah.
3: Okay.
2: And this one photo,
1: I can't wait to see this. This is
3: cool. It wild?
1: Yeah.
2: When you sit down, you know the shape that your legs and your knees make, like an L shape?
1: Okay, yeah.
2: As you sit down, your feet just kind of like hang down or whatever. Okay.
1: Yeah, wherever you're sitting. Yeah.
2: That's what the beams are like.
1: Oh my God.
2: Like that angle.
3: Really?
1: That sounds terrifying.
3: That feels frightening.
1: Yeah.
2: That is not okay.
1: That's like nightmare fuel stuff right there.
2: I'm glad that they evacuated the area, obviously, because like you couldn't pay me any amount of money to stay doing that job because of that risk.
1: I know.
2: But also, like, at the same time, you said that they evacuated nearby businesses and stuff.
1: And
2: like the
1: blocks
2: school.
1: Around Grand Central, everything around the area has been evacuated.
2: Hear me out.
1: Okay. Yeah.
2: I know that, like, this would be very bad if something happened to this building.
1: Okay.
2: Absolutely.
1: Okay.
2: But also, those people, they kind of have a little bit of a vacation.
1: Oh,
3: they're off
1: paid time off?
2: Yeah, yes. I don't want to be insensitive in saying, like, you called in a threat of some sort. Yeah.
1: Coriel, they'd make us work from home.
3: No, they'd make JP still come in and work the boards.
1: With a hard hat.
3: And then you and I would have to work from home. It'd be like back in
1: COVID time. COVID I was the only one in the building.
2: So you're telling I was here
1: Well,
2: too,
1: you were
2: sir.
1: Kicked out a couple Good different Lord. Times, ma'am.
2: But I'm telling you, like, this is kind of that ultimate get out of jail free card, except for, you know, a few people,
1: like
2: a few of the JPs of the world that'll get unlucky, I suppose.
1: Yeah, like the engineers that are now trying to stabilize this building and figure out what caused it.
2: That's
1: yeah.
2: the job that I don't want.
1: I know. You have to pay me extra to go in there and deal with any of this right now. Huh. So, hey, New York, you never know what you're going to get.
2: Absolutely. Coming up next.
0: go. Next, with the JP, Coriel, and Husker Nick Show.
1: Coming up, Couples Therapy Plus. 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

Tyler Hubbard, Kicks 96.9, JP Coriel, Husker Nick. Some sneaky parenting hacks, including one mom who convinced her kid he had a very special talent just to get him to help around the house. We'll get some of your parenting hacks, too, coming up after Luke Combs.

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1: I need things to start changing around here, or I will change things, okay? There will be no more TV and no internet and no whatever else I can think of.
2: That's the way you have to work it when you're a parent.
3: Life.
2: And there's a new hack out there from a parent who tweeted out. Actually, it was the kid who tweeted out about it. Mom, who said, Mom used to tell me I was the world's greatest potato peeler.
4: Ooh.
2: And I really bought into it. And every time we'd have potatoes, I would be so excited to show off my skills as the ultimate peeler. It wasn't until my mid-30s I realized the whole play. Touche, Mom. Touche.
5: Yeah, so obviously that was a gimmick to get them to do stuff.
2: 100% it was a gimmick to get the kids.
5: That's so smart.
2: But that's what you kind of have to do. You have to get creative as a parent.
6: Yes.
2: To get your kids to do anything.
6: Did you have anything like that, JP?
2: Oh, yeah. No.
6: Your son and daughter at home.
2: The best thing when both Serena and Tristan were younger, and then like in like

0: elementary school, middle school, very competitive with each other.
1: Yeah.
0: So I always made it about competition. Like, I don't know, your brother vacuumed the living room in under 5 minutes. Serena, can you do better? Yes! And she just goes, and I wouldn't have to pay them.
1: The they old timing thing. You time it, they're running me.
0: Yeah. And then the competition lasted for a while, but then as they got older, Tristan was more motivated by money. So, like, if you gave him $5, he would go snowplow the driveway and the sidewalk.
2: Aren't we all?
1: I am. I've thought multiple times, JP, about maybe you or I using the old, hey, Coryell, I bet if I timed you, you'd be able to get your editing done quicker. What do you think?
2: That's
1: and then,
2: like
1: start counting one. Two, better hurry.
2: Better hurry. Yeah.
1: I bet you.
2: It's this, yes.
0: I don't know.
2: It's
1: Rob did it faster than you. That's exactly what we were telling.
2: If you told me Rob did something faster than me.
0: Better than you?
2: The next go around. not better, because at that point I'm like, okay, well, like, touche. But if you said Rob did something faster than me.
0: Yeah.
2: The next go around, I'm locked in. Yeah. I am locked.
1: Oh my God, that's so. We gotta try it sometime.
0: We should.
2: We
0: should go and actually. We'll use the Chase Matthew promo and have you redo it. Like, I don't know. Rob did kind of an okay job with it.
2: He did it faster.
0: He did it faster, but not better. I mean, maybe you could do it better.
2: I can do it better, but no, I'm just kidding.
1: Yeah, in our house, it's never like, I can't trick my kids anymore, but if I ever bring up any part of technology going away, they clean and do whatever I need
0: them
1: to do.
0: They freak out.
1: And it is, hey, Bailey, you know that YouTube app? I could delete that. And then she's like, what can I do? What do you need? Mm-hmm. How much of the house do I got to clean right now?
0: Yeah, what do I got
1: to keep that?
0: Yeah.
2: She's like washing the pet fish.
1: Oh, yeah, 100%.
2: Everything's clean, head to toe.
0: Everything's great.
2: I love the idea of, now this isn't necessarily getting the kids to do anything specifically, but it is giving yourself some peace and quiet, maybe. Have you seen the thing where, like, you get like $2 bills. Let's say there's two kids. You get two $1 bills, and you say whoever can hold it on the wall long enough with their nose gets both dollar bills.
0: Yeah.
2: You know?
0: Okay.
2: That's a very, very, very cheap and effective way to get
1: hilarious.
2: Some sort of peace and quiet.
0: Well, yeah, for a little while.
2: Because they're literally just standing there with their nose on the wall trying to hold up this dollar bill.
0: Quiet
2: so
0: down.
2: Acting like it's a $100 bill or something.
1: JP, hear me out.
0: Okay.
1: We get two $1 bills. We have Rob and Coryell do this on the wall. But except we have them do it opposite of each other in the window. So that way they're staring at each other. Their eyes will
0: right
1: be wide.
0: Here.
1: Oh, it'll be just
0: this window to the hallway. Have you guys do it right there?
1: Oh,
0: you're both.
2: I'm sorry.
0: Motivated, yeah.
1: Yes, this is
2: still like a punishment.
1: not for me and JP.
0: No, it's entertainment for us and everybody else is listening in.
1: Yeah.
0: But there are certain things parents have to do creatively to get kids to do stuff.
2: Yes.
0: And I think we should ask about that and see if we can get some creative ideas from you guys. And we'll reward you with Treaty Oak Revival tickets.
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2: Is it telling them they're the world's greatest potato peeler, so you show off your skills, a.k.a. you do the work for them? 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
0: without
2: bragging rights
0: themselves.
2: In a secret competition?
0: You got to say without impaling yourselves.
2: Without impaling yourselves? How do you creatively get your kids to do stuff, even if it involves little fibs?
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5: Lincoln Weather!
1: Did I tell her there's weather and then she's taking a huge
6: right
1: bite
6: as
1: of
6: I
1: food?
6: Take a huge
1: Sorry.
6: Bite of my terribly made overnight oats yesterday. 93 for the high today, sunny skies, and slight wind gusts, it looks like. Also, there seems to be a chance for some high winds today into tomorrow. We could see maybe a storm roll through the area too with a little bit of precipitation. For the city of Lincoln, though, it looks like mainly high winds. But don't be surprised if some of that weather shifts at all and affects the Lincoln area. We'll keep you posted. Overnight, 71 for the low, 86 expected for the high tomorrow. It's 72. Good morning.
1: Thank you, Coryell. JP Coryell, Husker Nick. We're asking you, the parents out there, or maybe back when your parents were trying to get you to do stuff, how did you creatively get your kids to do chores? Clean up the room, what have you. 466-9696. You can call in, you can text in. Amanda says, I tell my kids the dishwasher has feelings, and if you leave dirty dishes in the sink, it gets lonely.
6: That, me as an unfortunate, very deep empath, that would have worked on me.
1: Yeah, that would have worked
6: tenfold.
1: On you 100%.
6: Tenfold.
1: What do
6: that
1: you
6: really
1: have?
6: Bums me out.
1: Travis says, my boy thinks the lawnmower only starts if all the toys are picked up first. Been working for 6 years.
6: See, this is the type of stuff I want to know. Even if there's some fibs involved.
1: Right. Just do what you got.
6: You got to do what you got to do.
1: Jen says, buy them snacks at Trader Joe's.
6: Yeah, and Carrie also says, bribe them with scooters. So sometimes it's straight up bribing.
1: That works for me, too. That works for me, too, though, as an adult. You bribe me with scooters,
6: yes.
1: I'll get some stuff done.
6: Yeah.
1: 466-9696. Call in, text in, let us know on Facebook, X, and Instagram. Your creative things to get your kids to do stuff. Or maybe your parents did it on you. 466-9696.

0: ways to get your kids to do stuff. 466-9696. You can call in, you can text in, you can let us know on Facebook, X, and Instagram. Good morning.
1: So I have a five-year-old little boy who is really into Mario and Luigi.
0: Yeah.
1: And he's a very picky eater. So get AI to generate pictures of Mario eating things like steak, and then they'll try it. And you can also get voice changing apps, and if you bribe your sister, she'll use it to call your son and pretend to be Mario to tell him to do things.
0: Mario, you need to eat your green beans.
2: Oh my god.
0: That's outstanding.
1: Or, it's me, Mario, you need to clean every room.
2: Yeah.
0: That is a great hack.
2: Oh my god, that's funny.
0: Technology is helping us parents out. That's fantastic.
2: I love that.
0: 466-9696, call it or text it to tell us your creative hacks to get your kids to do stuff, to be in the running for Trudy Oak Revival.

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1: Life.
2: It's parenting hacks. Like telling your kid you're the world's greatest potato peeler and getting them to do that for years of their life.
3: So that they'd show off their skill to the guests, a.k.a. do all of the potato peeling.
2: Yeah. Mm-hmm. It's a great trick to get your kids to do stuff, and we want to know what other tricks you have to get your kids to do things. Jessica says, I convinced my daughter that broccoli makes your hair grow faster because she wanted princess hair, quote unquote. She still asks for seconds. She is 16.
1: I love it.
3: Oh my God.
2: Hacks are we seeing?
3: On Facebook, KX969, Carrie, this is funny. Carrie says, this isn't for my kids, but I am a nurse at a pediatric clinic. And when I need to get a strep throat swab, I tell the little kids that they can stick their tongue out at me just this one time. So that way I can get the swab and they think it's funny. And then they, you know, get to have that freebie by sticking their tongue out. Same thing goes with drawing blood. It says the older kids, when I have to do a finger stick to get some blood, I tell them that I'm going to need a finger and I'll let them give me their middle finger just this one time.
2: Yeah. And she says it works. And they
3: she gets a little chuckle out of it.
2: That's awesome.
1: That is good.
2: We got a text that says, if I want to get my kids to eat, I put their food in a Happy Meal box. Then they think it's food from McDonald's.
3: Oh, yeah.
2: That works for a while. Then they'll like figure out, like, wait, there's no chicken nuggets in here. Why is it broccoli?
1: Where are them nuggies?
3: The mystery box type of chore picking. This thing is so funny. It kind of reminds me, it wholly reminds me, actually, of the Office episode where everybody gets assigned chores to do in the office because they had gotten kind of like nasty around the office.
2: Yeah.
3: And nobody was doing it, whatever. Yeah. So they had this big wheel that you would spin to figure out what you'd have to do. Then it turned into like this mini chore wheel that actually had the gross stuff that you have to do on it. And that's sort of this idea, is you put different tasks and like daily chores on strips of paper in a jar or whatever that looks like for you. And then it turns into like this big mystery, like element of surprise, picking out their daily chore.
2: See, that's just kind of...
3: Which is so insane to me that that works. But yes, on kids, of course it does.
2: Especially when you have like preteens, because like you could spin that wheel and it's like, okay, so one of you is going to have to vacuum, the other one's going to have to dust or clean up the bathroom. Like, here's the wheel. And just have people pick out, get stuck with whatever they
3: get stuck with.
2: And it's clean from you.
3: Yes. Hear me out. The strips of paper have to be like zany colors or like crazy patterns, because that just like adds a little something.
2: A little extra flair to it.
3: If there's more than one kid doing this, if they have siblings, you have to put in a few strips of paper that say something silly like you get to give the other person a wedgie or something like that. Really raise the stakes.
1: Oh, Coriel.
2: One of the texts we got says, my daughter's obsessed with Baker's candy. Anytime I order her to clean up, and then somehow Baker's candy shows up on her dresser. My parents said, do it or I'm going to spank you. That was motivation for somebody back in the day.
1: That is, my mom would always tell me she either get the spoon or the frying pan. So it was
3: a frying pan?
1: Oh, yeah. We didn't mess around in our household. Let me tell you.
2: Mike says, I told my son he's the official quality control manager every time I grill. Really, I just needed someone to carry the plates outside.
3: He has his own...
2: He's got a job.
3: His own sous chef.
2: Yeah, exactly.
3: Got a message too that says, I do the sports thing where if we're cleaning the room, we ball up clothes, a.k.a. dirty clothes, and we shoot hoops Kobe style.
1: Yeah, yell Kobe.
3: Yeah.
1: Yep, nice.
2: It's funny there because Sarah says, I have what's called the Sock Olympics, and the winner gets to choose the dessert. The laundry gets folded way faster. Oh, if you have the Olympic Games to compete in.
3: Yeah.
1: That's awesome.
3: You make up a fake game, a fake race that's happening.
2: Right, competition.
3: Yeah. God forbid somebody's better at it than you are.
2: You can let us know your parenting hack on Facebook or text it in 466-9696, and we'll hook somebody up with some Treaty Oak Revival tickets.
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5: Getting in between whatever argument may be going on with you and your special someone, family members, whatever it may be, it is couples therapy, and today it is Mary who reached out to have her and her husband Todd on the show this morning. Good morning, Mary.
6: Good morning. Thank you guys so much.
5: Hey, we appreciate you
7: being a
5: 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And so what's going on between you and Todd that we can help with?
6: Well, you guys probably not heard this one before. So, Chad and I, we've been married 10 years. 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I mean, 15 years, actually. I'm 10 years, 15 years. Old. I'm losing track of time.
8: Oh,
6: I'm
8: so
6: confused by the situation here.
5: Okay.
6: So,
5: right.
6: Anyways, let me move on.
7: Oh my gosh, that's so funny.
6: So here, we've been together for 15 years and then married for 10 years.
5: Got it. Okay.
6: So,
5: thanks for clarifying.
6: So that's what it is.
5: Okay.
6: So anyways, he's wonderful to me, but something strange started happening about a month ago, and I was worried about it. So I found a pair of black panties in our room under the bed. I was cleaning up, and I'm like, wait a minute, these are not mine. I have, like, very specific kind that I wear, you know, so I knew they weren't mine.
8: Okay.
6: And, of course, I was very upset. I confronted him like a mad woman, you know, went after him. And then so after like a half an hour of him telling me what had to be a crazy lie, and I'm yelling at him, and right in front of me drops his pants. And there's the evidence, right? They're his.
8: Wait a minute.
7: What do you mean?
5: So he was...
7: So he had like an encounter somewhere else and like brought them home? Or the encounter happened at the house?
6: No, he was wearing women's underwear. So they were his. He told me they were his, so I thought he was full of it.
5: Yeah, so...
6: But nope.
5: He's got another pair on other than the pair that you found.
7: This kind of sounds like he's just covering up tracks.
6: Yes.
5: Yes,
6: really he was wearing them.
8: Yeah, he's just in case.
7: That's not, I mean, I don't know. I feel like that's your natural inclination. If you don't want to get caught doing something you're not supposed to do, is you'd probably say, oh, they're mine. I'm just wearing them.
5: Wearing a pair.
7: Do you really think he's actually wearing them?
6: No way. I didn't think that. I mean, obviously you think that he's like caught out, right? And
7: right.
6: then he really was wearing them. And I was like, oh my God, I couldn't. That was almost worse. Okay, so I mean, that's why this is like, I'm not down. Like, I'm not down for that. I'm not into that. It's like I don't know what extent he's into it. You know, and he still wears them, and I don't think it's sexy. It's weird, and I don't like it.
7: Maybe they just feel good though. I guess if you truly believe that he is actually wearing them.
8: Well, let's ask him.
5: That's the nice part about couples therapy is we've got Todd with us.
7: Bring him in.
5: Good morning, Todd.
9: Hey, morning. Good morning.
5: So.
7: Hi, Todd.
5: Ladies' underpants.
7: Are they cheeky? Does it start with a G maybe? Like, what's going on here?
5: What kind of underpants is wearing? Okay.
7: Yeah.
9: We're not getting fancy here. No, it's just regular women's panties. That's it. They're comfortable.
7: What?
9: Like, honestly, they are. Okay. All right. Look.
7: Keep going.
9: I was late for work. God, this was like, I don't know, two months ago, something. And I was behind on laundry. So I grabbed a pair of Mary's, threw them on, and went to work. And then, oh my God, it was the best day. Like,
8: I don't know.
9: They are so comfortable. I feel like there is a market that is being missed on the men's underwear side because these things are so comfortable.
5: Okay.
9: I mean, literally, that's the only reason I'm wearing them. They're very comfortable.
5: You like the material and the comfort level.
7: So these are Mary's underpants for sure.
5: Well, no, it's not like he went and got his own.
8: Okay. That's my guess.
9: No, so I went and got... Well, I was going to go buy her.
7: Oh, okay. Okay. I see what you're saying.
9: New underwear that I would have options.
7: Right.
9: And,
7: okay.
9: But I didn't know.
7: Have options.
9: Well, but I didn't know what I was getting into. And this lady at the store was like asking all these questions. And so I don't remember what I bought, but I just kept them for me. Cause like, well, she's not going to wear these and it's weird to give her these. So I just kept them.
5: Yeah.
7: And so you just kept them, and now you wear them.
9: I mean, I didn't know. It's just a personal preference. I didn't feel like it would be something to talk about, but clearly Mary has a problem with it. So
5: yeah, clearly.
4: I can't wait to hear what our listeners say. I'll be honest with you. That's the part I'm excited.
7: You do what you want to do, and if it's comfortable, it's comfortable. It seems to be maybe not
4: super... If Jackson was rocking women's underwear, would you be okay with that?
7: Well, yeah, it's his choice. I don't really care, but it would be a little strange to me. I'm not gonna lie. But then if you think about it, it's like, why though? It's just underwear, so it probably shouldn't really bother anybody. But I don't know. I mean, it's just underpants because it's like I've worn men's boxers,
5: right?
7: Like an ex of mine, like I've worn men's boxers
5: because they're comfy.
7: It depends though. These underpants. I don't want to get too in depth here, but like, are we talking? Because there's women's like boy shorts, right?
5: Yeah.
7: And then there's the kind where it's missing about 70,000% material.
5: Well, he says that they're snug, so I'm assuming they're probably
7: so are boy shorts.
5: I guess, yeah. Okay.
7: So, well, hey, you don't have to tell us you don't have to tell us in detail what the underpants are like, but if it's a whole situation where maybe there's just a string we're dealing with.
5: I love
7: with?
5: That you're like...
4: I just can't wait to hear the list.
7: Okay.
4: Little what odd. They have
5: well,
4: to say.
5: Let's take it to the people and see what they have to say. Mary and Todd, stay on the line.
0: Coming up.
1: Next.
0: With JP, Coriel, and Husker Nick.
5: Whose side are you on in today's couples therapy?
7: Yeah, Team Mary, it's weird. Team Todd, nothing to see here.
5: You can let us know on Facebook, X, or Instagram, KX969. 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

0: This is JP, Coriel, and Husker Nick.
1: Couple Therapy Wednesday. Today, the couple involved, Mary and Todd. They're just joining us. Mary, what's up with her husband? They've been together for 15 years total, 10 years married. Something started to happen about a month ago. She found a pair of black women's underwear, panties in their room under the bed, and they weren't hers. So naturally, she was mad, confronted him.
2: Well, yeah.
1: And he spent about 30 minutes saying, no, this is not... These are not another woman's. These are not another woman's. These are mine.
2: And for what it's worth, I did double down and double check. But she seems to really honestly believes him that they aren't from an encounter from him stepping out.
1: It's legit. One of his two pairs, at least, that we know of, that he has.
3: Because this was like a month ago, he does, right?
1: Yeah, a month.
3: So he must still wear them.
1: Yeah, he does. In fact, he, when in arguing his case, had a second pair that he was wearing and pulled his pants down and said, see, they're mine.
2: Yeah, so he wears them. It's not from, you know, what your initial reaction probably would be. It's actually even more shocking, kind of, almost.
1: And he acknowledges he likes to wear women's underpants.
2: Oh, yeah. Not brother, if it's comfy, it's comfy.
1: He likes the material. He likes how snug they are. Doesn't see what the problem is, but he'd be willing to listen and hear our listeners out. He's a normal dude, just likes to wear women's underwear.
2: Self-proclaimed normal dude. Yeah.
1: And so we wanted to know from you whose side you're on in this discussion. Are you Team Mary, it's weird, or Team Todd, nothing to see here? What are you seeing?
2: On Facebook, KX969, Katie says, it is odd, but however, is it weird that women wear men's underwear? It's about comfort. Have to look at it as if the tables were turned. Janelle says, is it odd? Yes. However, dudes wear Speedos. Those are like bikinis. Dudes wear whitey tidies. Those are like tight fitting. However, women's underwear are always more comfy and maybe silky, whereas dudes are just Hanes, cotton. Now, if it's a thong, no. Kyle says Team Mary, and also I want to give a shout out to Roseanne, because Roseanne says, man, I bet he feels like a woman.
3: Yeah, that went through my head too. the part that gets me on this, my side of it, is normally I'd be like, you do whatever you do. I really don't care. It does not bother me. I don't care. But he is married, has a wife who's like, hey honey, not hot. Like, calm it down. You know, like, there's no... This isn't... Because, like, to me, it's like, if she says that, it's like, all right, cool. I can live without having to wear women's underwear if I'm... That's my thought.
1: Okay. And we took it to the phones. Good morning.
4: I'm on her side. Like, I don't know. I think maybe he's got something else going on, or trying to hide some bit of himself that he's just now coming around you. I don't know. I think it's weird as hell, to be honest. Oh, if it's like a string or something like that, then I would definitely be a little more worried about that.
1: Okay. Hey, thank you for your call. Hi, Kix. Good morning.
5: Team Mary.
1: Okay, how come?
2: Yeah, why is that?
5: Well, I mean, I've seen a lot of women's underwear, and I lost a bet one time and had to dress fully on like a woman, and I'm telling you right now, they are not made for our stuff.
1: Just doesn't work.
2: Logistically. That's why I'm feeling like, especially with the snugness and kind of, I don't know, how these moving parts maybe are...
1: Work.
2: I think that these would have to be like boy shorts, basically, or like cheeky ones. You know? I don't know.
1: Something that covers the booty.
2: Logistically, it doesn't all make sense.
1: Hi, good morning.
3: What did JP just say?
2: Yeah, wait, what?
1: Cover up the booty.
3: He goes.
1: I think a thong would be totally uncomfortable.
3: But something that covers up the booty.
1: I don't wear underwear, so I don't have a dog in the hunt.
2: Yeah, you really don't.
1: I don't have
2: really
1: a dog.
2: JP, you have been unusually silent in this.
1: Well, because I don't have a dog in the hunt.
2: You
1: I don't
2: have no experience in this.
1: One of the sides.
2: You don't know.
1: Hi, Kix. Good morning. We'll get one more call. Good morning. Whose side are you on?
6: I'm on the guy's side.
1: Okay, how come?
6: I'm 75 years old. I've been wearing women's bikinis or thongs for years. They support you better. They support you better. And they really feel comfortable.
1: Hey!
2: I'm on his side.
1: On his side.
3: Appreciate you.
1: Hey, we appreciate you, sir. Thank you so much.
2: Thank you.
1: Okay.
2: Awesome.
1: Got one for the
2: Todd.
1: For
2: no matter Todd. What, you got one on your side.
1: Yeah, for sure. Let's bring Mary and Todd back here.
2: I love that so much.
1: Todd, after hearing from our listeners, what are your thoughts?
7: Well, I know where I'm going to be when I'm 75, I guess.
1: There you go.
2: Yeah.
7: The future looks pretty good. No, you know, future I will looks bright. Speak on behalf of Team Mary, though. I get it. I do get it. I mean, when I first started, I was like, this is so weird. This is so weird. I'm not telling anybody about this. So I get it. It's not normal. Right. But it's comfortable. Nobody knew. Maybe I should have talked to Mary about it before. Now I'm just talking to the whole town about it.
2: That might
8: have been a good idea, I think, maybe.
7: Yeah, let's start over.
1: Okay. Mary, after hearing from our listeners, including a 75-year-old man who still wears women's underwear because they're comfortable, what are your thoughts?
8: That's so weird. That's so weird.
1: Okay, so you're still on the weird side.
8: I can't get that vision out of my mind now.
1: Yeah, I understand.
2: Okay.
1: All right, well, we'll continue to collect messages from our listeners, either with support for either side of you guys, and definitely a conversation from here on out, I guess, between the two of you.
2: Sounds like Mary's pretty staunchly against it, so I guess, Todd, it will be it'll be your decision whether or not you want to keep doing that, knowing full well that she's not very attracted to it. I think Husker Nick, you touched on that a little bit earlier, so.
3: Yeah, like I had a mullet last year.
8: I think it's more than that. I'm a bit traumatized by this.
3: Hopefully it's dude, I had a mullet last year that I was growing, and yeah. I loved it, but my wife hated it, so I eventually got rid of it.
2: Had to get rid of it.
3: To get rid of that sweet mullet.
1: Well, hey.
7: Well, marriage is all about compromise, so we'll make it through this.
1: Okay. Well, hey.
2: Love it.
1: We appreciate you guys bringing this to our show. We wish you the absolute best, and thanks so much for being on.
7: Excellent. Thank you.
8: Well, thank you for helping us get through this.
1: You betcha. And if you need our assistance, we are here for you with Couples Therapy every Wednesday. Just reach out Facebook, X, or Instagram, KX969.
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3: I'm a redneck, 'cause I drink beer and I dip skull. Guess I'm a rambler.

0: give you a chance to win your way to lunch with
1: Seriously.
0: Us. And newcomer Chase Matthew.
1: What the f***?
0: Gonna be live down at Tank's Country on Friday.
1: Live?
0: And this is like the opening week for their Cluckin' Tank's menu as
2: Yes, and it's so delicious. Plus, you get a private performance by Chase Matthew. That's like... Yeah. Probably the world's least boring lunch break ever.
0: Yeah, no kidding. He's going to come hang with us, and then you'll get to see him open up for Jason Aldean at the Morton Amphitheater if you want to go and see that show, too. Let's get Colin in here for the lunch. Good morning, Colin.
3: Morning.
0: What are you up to today?
3: Just tweeting to Omaha.
0: Oh, hey. Well, thanks for listening to us while you drive up to Omaha. That we appreciate you, man.
2: We'll bring you Florida Man Games so you get there even faster.
3: Sounds good.
0: All right.
2: So... if you've never heard Florida Man Game before, I read off a couple headlines. Some are true, some are false. It's Colin's job to determine if they're true or false. And oftentimes, the ones that are not real involve...
0: butt stuff.
2: Butt stuff.
4: Oh, man.
2: Something related to butts. All right. And I will tell you this much, Colin. There is one in here that might be a little bit of a doozy when it comes to figuring out if it's true or false.
0: It's, like it's too, tricky.
4: It's too dirty tricky. Even for this birdie. Is that what you're saying?
2: almost.
4: Oh, boy.
2: All right. Headline number one. Florida man told deputies that the Holy Spirit told him to set his apartment on fire.
0: Oh, God.
2: True or false?
3: It's probably true.
2: Yes.
4: Sounds very Florida-y.
0: Yeah.
2: It all started over an argument about an apple. I guess he went to his neighbor's door, demanded an apple. When she claimed she didn't have one, flew into an all-out rage, cut off his hair, and then set his apartment on fire.
0: Oh, my God.
2: But claimed the Holy Spirit told him to do so.
0: Well, yeah. Jesus is all about that.
2: There's that.
4: Yeah. Jesus is like, hey, burn down that building, would you?
2: He's like, cut off all your hair.
4: That's all he...
2: He's like, no apples? Ugh, cut off your hair for sure first.
0: Yeah, Florida Jesus is a weird
4: one. I don't want your hair to catch fire while you're burning down that building. So please cut your hair off.
2: Headline, safety first.
4: Yeah.
2: Headline number two. This might be a little tricky.
4: Uh-oh.
2: Florida man with his pants down outside Taco Bell caught with live fish named Baja Blast in his backpack. True or false?
0: It's like a word salad.
2: I know.
3: True?
2: Yes!
0: I love the question mark in your voice as you're responding to that.
4: What a cool name for a fish, though.
2: I know. Yeah.
0: Baja Blast.
4: This is my buddy Baja Blast. I carry him in my backpack.
2: The details of the story are what is even crazier.
0: Okay.
2: So the employees call police because this guy, you know, he has his pants down. He's got his chimichanga out, okay?
0: Oh,
2: so they
0: boy.
2: Called the police, and deputies, upon finding him, found him with multiple pairs of pants pulled down around his knees. Multiple pairs.
4: So he was hot.
2: So what the heck?
0: Yeah.
2: And then when the officers spotted him to be covert, he just pulled his hoodie down as a cover rather than just like pulling his pants back up.
4: Oh no.
0: Gotcha.
2: And then when they inventoried his belongings, they found a live betta fish swimming in a plastic container inside his backpack named Baja Blast.
4: What a good name for a freaking betta fish.
0: No kidding.
4: I mean, this guy can't be that crazy, right?
2: So good. Correct. Headline number three, Florida man faces disturbing the peace charges for running twerk contest in Waffle House parking lot. True or false?
3: False.
2: Good job.
0: Yeah.
2: Three for three, Colin.
4: Honestly, that sounded like a fever dream Coryell had about himself.
0: Waffle House and twerking.
4: Twerking and Waffle House is about as Coryell Thomas as well. Not Coryell Thomas.
2: Some people are really living other people's dreams, you know.
4: Yeah. Mm-hmm. Yeah.
2: Headline number four, Florida man arrested after joyriding lawnmower through Target. True or false?
3: Well, it's definitely ought to be true, right?
2: Mm-hmm.
0: I mean, who wouldn't want to ride a riding lawnmower through a store?
4: It's only a matter of time before my dad does this.
0: Oh, really?
4: Dude, he likes to just get on his riding lawnmower and take a lap around the block to say hi to people. Like,
0: love
4: he just,
0: it.
4: Yeah, dude,
0: love
4: he's got like an American flag and a Husker flag hanging off the back, and he just rides around the block, and he's like, hey, guys.
2: I suppose it depends on when he does it, before or after beers, that would constitute him becoming George Jones.
4: Well,
2: so,
4: right,
2: you gotta cut a fine line there.
4: He lives next to the guys who own Los Tacos Hermanos. I think he's just hoping they're out there with tacos. I'll
2: probably
4: be honest. That's really his motivation.
2: Yeah. Doing a really, drive-by.
4: Yeah, I think that's his motivation.
2: All right, last headline. You're doing great, Colin. Florida man calls in a gas leak to report neighbor's foul farts during backyard barbecue. True or false?
3: I'm going to go with false on that one.
2: And you would be right, and you would go 5 for 5.
0: Nice work, Colin. You know the difference between a true Florida person and Coryell's Fever Dreams. And because of that, you get to bring you and three of your friends down to have live country lunch with us and Chase Matthew at Tank's Country on Friday.
2: Woo!
0: Hey, appreciate you driving with us on your way to Omaha. Stay on the line. We'll get more details to you. That is the Florida Man game for today.
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0: I'm so excited for the Florida Man game. I completely forgot to do our choose your concert keyword.
1: Well, we can't have that.
0: So, hey, the word is fun. F-U-N.
1: Fun. 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
0: It's really easy to just text in 466-9696 the word fun, and you're in the running to choose your concert where you pick the artist and we send you to wherever they're at.
1: Yeah, wherever you want to go, whatever artist you want to see, we'll hook you up with the tickets and hotel stays, the travel accommodations.
0: And again, all you have to do is collect that word, and the word is fun. Happiness and fun for everyone. So get the word in by texting in fun to 466-9696. That's active until noon, so get that word in. And another word coming at noon at 5 today. On the way, bunch of good things, including a chance to join the Millionaires Club.

0: JP, Coriel, and Husker Nick. All I really need
1: is a little good news. Sure enough, the good things. If you got some good, let us know about it by texting in 466-9696 on the Liberty First Credit Union text line. One text says, bought a house. That's my good thing.
2: Nice.
1: Another text from Mitch came and says, my good thing today is my amazing smoke show's wife's birthday, Jessica Jewell. It's also my amazing sister's birthday, Katie Jewell. Let's add one more birthday, my father-in-law, Mike Meyer. So wow. All the birthdays... shouted out by Mitch Jewell.
2: Very nice.
1: Got a good thing, you can add it on.
2: Happy Coriel, birthday.
1: What's your good thing today?
2: My good thing is Friday the 17th. There is a classic drive-in style screening of Jurassic Park with the Lincoln Airport. So if you haven't done that yet, it's a pretty cool, deal.
1: It's a fun
2: There's
1: time.
2: Like activities and food trucks and stuff. The movie starts once it gets dark. So I can't give you an actual time. I'm guessing 9:30 maybe
1: 8:45, 9 o'clock, something like that.
2: Yeah. So yeah. It's a pretty fun family night out. You can find details by finding LNK Airport on Facebook, but put that in your calendar. Jurassic Park drive-in style at Lincoln Airport, nice. Friday, July 17th. All I really need
1: is a little good news. Nick, your good thing.
3: I'm going to introduce you to a young man named Avery. He's 11 years old. His deeds are unbelievable, and they're overshadowed by an amazing quote. And here's what it is. Avery was at a swimming pool at his apartment. He looks in the pool. There is a man drowning. He's underwater. He's been underwater for about a minute.
2: Oh, no.
3: Avery puts on his goggles, 11-year-old Avery, dives in the water, grabs this man, pulls him up onto the side of the pool, gets him out of the water. Someone runs over. They do CPR. Man is saved. Avery gets interviewed by the TV station. I told you, his action was amazing. His quote was better. Avery said, quote, I grabbed him up, and I just felt really bad because there was no way I was going to let another man die today. He's a human being. Wow. He should be treated as such.
2: Oh, wow.
3: This kid.
2: Good Lord, kid.
3: And then they interview his dad, and his dad just goes, man, I'm so glad I taught him how to swim.
2: Oh, my God.
1: That sounds like a 35-year-old military man.
3: It's
1: the way
3: so it's awesome. Wow. So, yeah, so Avery the hero. I appreciate it.
2: Avery the hero. All I really need is
1: a little good news. Speaking of heroes, you can be a part of our broadcast, Use Unite for Life Blood Drive, that is coming up on the July 15th and 16th at the Gateway Mall. 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We'll have a good time there. And lastly, the Powerball jackpot is at $434 million. It's time to win the money. If you'd like to be in the Millionaires Club, 466-9696. Need your name, your lucky number, your phone number when we win big.
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12: I was all but 22, I think, at the time. I'd been out on the road, lonely at night. And it'd been a while,

0: Coryell, and Husker Nick.
1: Well, it's the city of awesomeness all the time. And sometimes it's scariest crap.
2: Why?
1: Because, well, all of a sudden the buildings are starting to move.
2: Okay.
3: Oh, nice. Good. Okay.
1: It's to the point where it's
2: like get up, put on their shoes and get out the door.
3: It's like Ghostbusters when the Statue of Liberty goes walking through town, and
1: it does feel like a Transformers type moment where they just kind of all of a sudden get up and move, and that's what's happening in Manhattan right now.
3: Mm.
1: There's a former office building that's being converted into apartments. And had a couple of its steel support columns start bending.
2: Yeah, I saw this.
1: On the 21st floor. That led to sagging floors, falling bricks, and officials evacuating not just that building, but several other buildings nearby.
3: Yeah.
1: They even closed off multiple city blocks around Grand Central because they weren't sure if the structure was still moving.
2: Thing that's crazy to me about this is that, like, workers showed up.
1: Yeah.
2: And then they were like, wait.
1: This feels weird.
2: Is that a brick falling from the sky?
1: Yeah.
2: Hold on. Is that from this building? I mean, at that point, do you risk? Because I know that they've evacuated everything now. So they've evacuated crews. It's a safety thing, obviously. But at that point, that means that they had to have still gone in there.
1: Yeah.
2: To even find that these beams were bent. By the way, it almost looks like I saw the analogy online. If you try to bend a cigarette, because it has some give.
1: Oh, okay.
2: You know, it'll bend to a point.
1: Yeah.
2: Before it just like snaps in the middle.
3: That's the analogy you use.
2: That's the analogy I found online.
3: Okay, online.
2: Truly. And that just means it's like someone actually had to go up there.
1: So what happened was, and it was a couple of employees that were the interviewed there. They were in a building. And you know when you're like in a room and like out of the corner of your eye, you see something move? Like you're like, is something behind
2: ghosts.
1: Me? Is something, ghosts or bugs or whatever.
2: Yes,
1: whatever
2: ghosts, for sure.
1: One of the employees looked up, one of the guys that was working there, and he saw the ceiling move.
2: Oh, yeah.
1: And he's like, that's not normal.
2: Yeah, super casual, super fine, totally fine.
3: This is good.
2: The new drone photos, I just shared it on our Facebook stories, KX969, if you're curious. But as of 8 a.m. Yesterday, when the reported bricks started falling from the sky, there is updated images from like a drone's point of view.
1: Yeah.
3: Okay.
2: And this one photo, oh my God.
1: I can't wait to see this. This is
3: cool. Is it wild?
1: Yeah.
2: When you sit down, you know the shape that your legs and your knees make, like an L shape?
1: Okay, yeah.
2: As you sit down and your feet just kind of like hang down or whatever. Okay.
1: On the wherever bar. You're sitting. Yeah.
2: That's what the beams are like.
1: Oh my God.
2: Like that angle.
3: Really?
1: Terrifying.
3: That feels frightening.
1: Yeah.
2: That is not okay.
1: That's like nightmare fuel stuff right there.
2: I'm glad that they evacuated the area, obviously, because like you couldn't pay me any amount of money to stay doing that job because of that risk.
1: I know.
2: But also, like, at the same time, you said that they evacuated nearby businesses and stuff.
1: And like the blocks school. Around Grand Central, everything around the area has been evacuated.
2: Hear me out.
1: Okay. Yeah.
2: I know that, like, this would be very bad if something happened to this building.
1: Okay.
2: Absolutely.
1: Okay.
2: But also, those people, they kind of have a little bit of a vacation.
1: Oh,
3: they're off
1: paid time off?
2: Yeah, yes. I don't want to be insensitive and Coryell, saying like you called in a threat of some sort. Yeah,
1: Coryell, they'd make us work from home.
3: No, they'd make JP still come in and work the board.
1: With a hard hat.
3: And then you and I would have to work from home. It'd be like back in
1: COVID time. COVID. I was the only one in the building.
2: So you're telling me, I was here
1: too, you were kicked out a couple different times, ma'am.
2: But I'm telling you, like, this is kind of that ultimate get out of jail free card, except for, you know, a few of the JPs of the world that'll get unlucky, I suppose.
1: Yeah, like the engineers that are now trying to stabilize this building and figure out what caused it.
2: That's the job that I don't
1: know. Like, you have to pay me extra to go in there and deal with any of this right now. So, hey, New York, you never know what you're going to get.
2: Absolutely.
4: They're just so hilarious.
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0: goes out to Colin, who won with the Florida Man game. He's going to our live country lunch with Chase Matthew on Friday at Tank's Country. 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
1: Colin went 5 for 5,
0: yeah,
1: also.
0: He rolled through that.
1: Good job.
0: Also, it started on Monday, and I was gone on Monday, and just feels like I'm kind of behind the eight ball. Like I'm not quite ready and
1: on
0: rolling
1: what?
0: With it. On the Choose Your Concert keywords, I forgot to do the one at 8 a.m. Fun.
1: No, you didn't forget to do it. We're in the 8 a.m. hour. You already did it.
0: Okay. All right.
1: No,
0: I just
1: didn't forget.
0: You know, I just want to make sure people get that word because it's a chance to, like, a once in a lifetime experience.
1: You've literally already said it.
0: Okay.
1: It's the 8 a.m. word and the 8 a.m. hour. I wouldn't worry too much.
0: It's just something fun that we wanted to give you an opportunity to do. We're your favorite artist, a dream destination, an unforgettable experience with Kix's Choose Your Concert. You pick the artist and we'll send you there. You just have to collect the keywords, text them in at 466-9696. And the word for this hour is fun.
1: See, what I would do in this scenario, I would probably pick to see an artist in a city that I've never been to.
0: Ooh, that's fun. See, like our winner of the Morgan Wallen, I've never been to Philadelphia.
1: Yeah,
0: I've always wanted to go to Philly.
1: Yeah.
0: That's a place I'd love to go see a show.
1: But I also get the allure of wanting to revisit a place that you've already been to because you already know what to expect. And maybe you're like, oh, I definitely want to see XYZ in Chicago again because that was a great spot. And there's a place that I daydream about because the food was so good. I mean, you get to choose is the beauty of it.
0: That's a nice part.
1: I just, for me personally, I think I would choose a city that I've never been to because, cross another thing off my bucket list or
0: like
1: something.
0: Like Seattle. Like go to see a show at Seattle. In Seattle would be really
1: neat. After all the fun, I know a lot of it was from international soccer fans, but after hearing all the chaos, wonderful chaos in Boston with the Scottish soccer fans and stuff, and then just how the city was treating them, it just really bolstered that for my bucket list.
0: Oh, beautiful.
1: So
0: okay.
1: I think I would probably choose to see someone in Boston, maybe.
0: Yeah, that'd be a good one, too.
1: I don't know.
0: Always wanted to go there. Never
1: you
0: been.
1: Get to choose.
0: Yes.
1: That is the best part. You choose who you see and where, and then we hook it up with the tickets and the hotel stays and how to get you there.
0: Yeah. So again, your word is fun. Text it to 466-9696. The more words you collect, the better chance to win. Words at 8, noon, and 5 every weekday through the 24th. So get to winning. Coming back tomorrow, we'll have your chance to win your way into Treaty Oak Revival Live at PBA with JP Mix's guest. We'll have an all-new Danimer Dumpin' with Chloe and Ryan, seeing about getting them another date and a lot more on the show for your Thirsty Thursday. Have a great day. Another 12 in a row. Going to get underway next.
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7: From the 1011 Weather Center. Lincoln
3: Weather. Well, warming up to higher on 94 today. And then the rain is coming. So, actually, I've seen a couple weathermen say that, hey, today's the day to mow your grass because at 8 o'clock tonight, the storms are going to kick in. And that rain is going to happen all the way until it looks like 9 a.m. tomorrow morning. So, prepare yourself for that. Thunderstorms overnight. Severe weather breaks out. Of course, we'll break in. And then 87 tomorrow, 40% chance of rain. 85 on Friday, 30% chance of rain. But it's 75. It's sunny right now. And we'll get you back to another 12 in a row to get you through the workday. Ella, Morgan, Kenny, and now right.

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That's Morgan Wallen on Kicks 96.9. This is Ellen Langley. The two of them going to be in Philadelphia. And our friend Amanda Lawrence won the double shot of Morgan. She's going there August 1st to see them live. Choose Your Concert's underway, where you get to choose your favorite artist at a dream destination. 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
1: 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I'm JP. We're going to have an exclusive live country lunch with newcomer Chase Matthew on Friday at Tanks Country. 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

Jason Aldean on Kix 96.9. He'll be at the Morton Amphitheater on the 25th with newcomer Chase Matthew and Mackenzie Carpenter. 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

Newcomer Josh Ross on Kix 96.9. We're asking parents your creative things. You get kids to do stuff to win Treaty Oak Revival tickets. 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Bribe them. That's a good way to do it.

0: We'll give you a chance to win with JP Makes's guest to see Treaty Oak Revival live at PBA on Saturday. And we'll work with Ryan to figure out what he did wrong on his date with Chloe in an all-new Date 'Em or Dump 'Em.
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0: 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I just wanna be
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0: Megan Maroney, Kicks out at 6-9. She'll be live at Pinnacle Bank Arena on the 26th, and we'll have a big pre-party at Tank's Country in the rail yard that night, too. So come join us for that fun. Coming up this week at PBA on Thursday, I'll be down with the Cornhusker State Games opening ceremonies, which is always very exciting. From 4 to 6, we'll be down there for a pre-party, and then at 7 o'clock, the festivities get underway. The torchbearer will show up with the cauldron and all the fun stuff. It's absolutely free for all ages to come down at 7 and be a part of that. So definitely swing down there from 4 to 6 on Thursday. I have all the details for you. Coming up, we'll get Chris Stapleton, the latest from Taylor and Shaboozy next.
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It's Taylor Swift for the Toy Story 5 soundtrack. Unless I hear from like the artists themselves or the people that were there, the celebrities that were a part of it, we've heard from like Stevie Nicks who sang there, Paul McCartney sang there, but like a lot of the other stuff coming out from Taylor and Travis's wedding at Madison Square Garden, a lot of crazy AI stuff. So definitely do a deep dive if you want to really find the truth. And we're waiting for them to bring out all the photos and videos.

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Kix 96.9 coming up on Friday with JP Coral and Husker Nick. We'll have your chance to win your way to see Jelly and Post Malone live at Kauffman Stadium on July 15th with newcomer Carter Faith with another round of Out of Context concerts, so don't miss out on that. Now it's Jason Aldean. It's Kix.

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13: Lincoln Weather.
1: All the weather experts say today is a get your mowing done day. Because sunny in 94, but going to be cloudy later this afternoon. Perfect cloud cover to mow. Because then the rain is going to kick in at 8 o'clock-ish. And go until 9 a.m.-ish. Tomorrow, so heads up on that. Had a chance to scatter storms as well tomorrow and Friday, cooling us down to the upper 80s for both days. So get that mowing done or whatever else you got to get out

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darling. When we go out downtown, your lipstick stained every coffee cup that I got in this house. The way you say I love you too's like rain on an old tin roof.

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0: 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Teaming up for Rocky Mountain Low on Kicks 96.9. I am JP. That'll wrap it up for me. Corey L's in next. We'll get your lunch hour taken care of. Back tomorrow with JP, Corey Allen, Husker Nick. We'll have Dana Berdumpum and an all-new one helping Ryan potentially get another date with Chloe. Give you a chance at Treaty Oak Revival tickets with JP Mix's guests and a lot more on the show. Till then, see you. Here's Riley Green.
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think we can all agree that October 30th couldn't get here fast enough. 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
0: There's a chance for severe weather today, especially overnight with high winds. Keep your eye on the sky and keep it locked here on Kix. If any weather turns severe, we'll keep you posted. It's a warm one today, 93. Still pretty sunny out there. Clouds will move into the area by mid-afternoon. Overnight, 71 for the low. And like I said, a chance for severe weather for the listening area. Tomorrow, high near 87. It's 88 throughout the capital city. And 12 songs in a row continue. With Florida Georgia Line, long live

0: 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You can qualify on the concert page. It doesn't take very long at all. And then you might see him live on the 25th at Morton Amphitheater, the new venue in Kansas City. It's sweet. Morgan Wallen, Love Somebody, Kix 96.9.
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That's Chris Lane. Or no, yes, that is Chris Lane. This is Coryell. We've got your Choose Your Concert Getaway. 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

to never come back, but they still do. Morgan Wallen and Post Malone, I Ain't Coming Back. It's Kix 96.9. Hi, it's Coryell, and we are halfway through the work week. I hope this flies by. We always want an easy week after a holiday weekend. Jason Aldean and Kelly Clarkson, Don't You Want to Stay?

0: Jesse, carry on. Another 12 in a row countries coming up on Kix 96.9. You know what else is coming up? 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Rob Kelly's going to hook you up tomorrow morning again on the Kix Morning Show. 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
14: 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Lincoln
15: Weather. There's a chance for severe weather for the listening area today, especially with some high winds and definitely overnight. Sunny skies at the moment, 93 for the high. The clouds roll in kind of mid-afternoon to bring us some precipitation, maybe a storm. Like I said, especially overnight, there's a big chance for that too. 71 for the low. Tomorrow, upper 80s for the high. Sitting around 90 throughout the capital city with Ella Langley. Choosing Texas.

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In 3.5 minutes, Riley Green. Till then, Cole Swindell and Jody Messina. She had me in Heads, Carolina with Kicks Country.

drink as you drunk. I'm Corey Al with Kix 96.9, and gosh, this year has been chock full of many concerts, and they don't stop. I'm sure we'll have even more to announce. But one we announced a long time ago, it's coming up in October, is Chris Stapleton, October 7th. 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

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Did you see the big news? Garth Brooks is hitting the road. A massive Blame It All on My Roots Arena tour. It starts August 22nd. We know the first show kicks off in Indianapolis, but we don't know any other dates. Fingers crossed that he comes to Lincoln, preferably running it back in the

0: 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How do you creatively get your kids to do stuff? Or how do you remember your parents bribing you? 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JP and Coriel Mornings.
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Last Night on Kix Country. This is Josh Ross. Hate How You Look. Jason Aldean in 3 minutes. Jelly Roll's on the way too. 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

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He's live at Morton Amphitheater on July 25th. Jelly Roll, I Am Not Okay on Kix.

0: 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Ella Langley, we got you. 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

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This Friday, Jordan Davis takes over Stir Cove. 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

0: We'll give you a chance to win with JP Mix's guest to see Treaty Oak Revival live at PBA on Saturday. And we'll work with Ryan to figure out what he did wrong on his date with Chloe in an all-new Date 'Em or Dump 'Em.
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theory is she recorded that song so that she would definitely never forget her mental checklist. 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That's one way to make sure it sticks. 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

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That's Jelly Roll. Another 12 songs in a row on Kix 96.9. Things are heating up a bit. In May, Jelly Roll filed for divorce. Bunny XO went on her podcast shortly after the news to kind of debunk rumors and talk about it a little bit. But that episode of her podcast now is disappeared. Nowhere to be found. I wonder if it has something to do with making out with this dude at Jelly Roll's bar over the holiday weekend. There's videos of it. I don't know. I'm just saying. Sounds messy.

0: 106.9. I'm Coryell. You know what I think is a beautiful thing? Sampling delicious food. And you can this Friday with me at 56 and Nebraska Parkway. I'll be at Super Saver Friday the 10th from 4 to 6 p.m. Sample some delicious pork sliders from the Pork's Done food truck. Taste what pork can do. And there's even specials inside Super Saver on Smithfield fresh pork. So check it out with me this Friday, 4 to 6 p.m. Super Saver 56th and Nebraska Parkway.
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26: Lincoln Weather.
0: A small storm could pop up this afternoon, but definitely overnight. We're looking at pretty strong winds as well. 93-ish for your high today. Partly sunny. Overnight 71 for the low and a chance for that severe weather. Tomorrow high near 87. It's warm, 91 with Hardy, Eric Church, Tim McGraw, and Morgan Wallen next. MacArthur.

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Lincoln's Kicks at 6.9. It's Rob. Don't we have something pretty cool for you? Your chance to get into live country lunch. I'll give you a chance to do that coming up this hour. Also, another chance to choose the concert of your choice. We'll fly you there. Lots of stuff going on this afternoon. Traveling Soldier, here's Cody at Kicks.

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That's right. The garbage had to go somewhere, and somebody's got it up online. I knew it. I knew you were going to buy it. 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

He's got a big birthday coming up this month. Luke Bryan's going to be 50 years old. That's right. He's been out there for a couple of years. Lincoln's Kicks at 6.9. The next thing you know, this guy's coming to town this weekend. Third Concert Cove show. We still got tickets for grabs at KZKX.com. Here's Jordan Davis. Next thing you know. Sweet.

Eli Young Band, the station that gives you more country. Lincoln's Kicks 6.9. Thanks for spending your weekday, workday thing, whatever you got going on this afternoon, trying to keep cool with me. Rob Kelly, Jason Aldean, now Kicks.

don't blink. Next thing you know, things just fly by real fast. Watching my kids grow up too fast. Have two in college this fall. It's nuts. Lincoln's Kicks 96.9. Wouldn't for the wind, it wouldn't be Nebraska. Here's Ella Langley, Lincoln's Kicks 96.9. I wouldn't

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0: And this is our new song, Say So. 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It's basically just a reminder that no matter what you're going through, you don't have to go through it alone.
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Sleepless with Luke Combs, Lincoln's Kicks 96.9. I have not been sleepless for some time. I sleep really pretty well. I think I just stay up too late till I fall asleep and then get about 5 hours. That's about it. But I do sleep well in those 5 hours. Morgan, I'm the problem, Kicks 96.9.

0: got to play it here in Luke Bryan, Lincoln's Kicks 96.9. Bailey Zimmerman was just in town for the Country Drive Music Festival. What kind of stuff do you do when you're, you know, waiting to do the show and you got all day just to kill?
1: Like sneaker shops and guitar places. So any vintage custom guitar shops or whatever, you know, yeah.
0: Not too many of those around here, though. Hopefully you wouldn't too bored. Here's Chevy Silverado.

far as that goodbye go. Lincoln's Kick 6.9. Well, I'd like to say hello to you personally on Friday at our big live country lunch with Chase Matthew at Tank's Country. That's right. It's got to be lunch, a little performance, a little, you know, question and answer session, maybe a pick or two. And we'd love to get you in if you're the 10th caller right now. For you and three of your friends, give me a call, 402-466-9696. Call number 10 right now, and you'll be good to go at that big show on Friday for lunch with Kix 96.9. Here's Ella Langley's latest single, Loving Life Again at Kix.

0: You know that voice? I do too as well. Love and Life Again, Zella Langley, Lincoln's Kick 66.9, latest single off her album, Dandelion. And a big congratulations to Kathy Wills. That's right, Kathy's going to be joining us along with three of her friends at the big live country lunch with Chase Matthew at Tank's Country. That's on Friday. Going to be good. Win your way in. Still, you go to KZKX.com and win your way in there. And what's going to happen is a performance with Chase Matthew. That's right, the guys had a number one song. They had a number one song last one of the year, I believe. December 15th of this past year with Darlin. So he's going to be there performing, singing four or five songs. We got some lunch for you from the Cluckin' Tank's new chicken menu, and also a little question and answer session, maybe a couple of pictures. It should be a lot of fun. So maybe when you're weighing in, go check it out, KZKX.com.
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28: Lincoln Weather.
0: Thunderstorms in the forecast pretty likely overnight tonight. And we're going to keep our eye to the sky to make sure some of those aren't too severe and let you know about them if they are, of course. 70 for the low tonight. Then for tomorrow, looking at 87, a little bit cooler. And 85 on Friday. I can take that into the weekend. Really nice. 93 in the capital city, just in case. It's Morgan Wallen and Kicks.
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a fast car? 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We can get you all hooked up with that. Coming up at 5 o'clock, a winning word that you'll text back to me and hopefully make yourself a winner. Could be Ella Langley you want to see somewhere. She's going to some pretty cool places this fall. It'd be all right. 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

0: give you a chance to win with JP Mix's guest to see Treaty Oak Revival live at PBA on Saturday. 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

0: 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When I get to drinking. It's about a relationship that I had in the past that after a few Jack and Cokes, I started to paint it with rose-colored glasses.
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Choose your concert. That's right. Kenny Chesney's Sphere. Could be that. The word is photo. Text it in 402-466-9696 before 6 o'clock. Maybe make yourself a winner. Here's Kane Brown at Kicks.

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0: polar opposites. That's what I'm talking about. It just doesn't work. There's contradiction in the national day, that's for sure. Luke Combs, Be By You, it's Rob, and today is Be A Kid Again Day. That's right, so you can act like a kid, get away with it, because today is Be A Kid Again Day. So I have no trouble acting immature, ask anybody that knows me. Been this way my whole entire life. That's probably why I'm not more successful. But nonetheless, also today is Eat A Vegetable You've Never Tried Before Day. So if I'm going to be a kid, the last thing I'm going to do is try a vegetable I've never tried before. Have you ever tried to get a kid to do that? So we've got polar opposites going on. I'm just so perplexed on what to do here.
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Turn the truck around, headed towards Council Bluffs. That's right. Jordan Davis in concert for Kick Show. That's coming up on the 10th, just a couple of days. On Friday night, it'll be a lot of fun. Your last chance to grab concert tickets. 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Thinking about you, Dustin Lynch and Mackenzie Porter together kicks.

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0: 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That'd be kind of cool, wouldn't it? The word is photo, P-H-O-T-O. 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
1: Trying to find that horse. Lincoln's Kicks 6.9. That make you a horse thief if you steal it from your ex-wife. Cody Johnson's new song, Lincoln's Kicks 6.9, with a single Saturday night. Here's the guys coming after the North Dakota football game to the stadium. Colson Bell Kicks.

Not going to waste any drops. Not going to have a Nate Smith. Lincoln's Kicks 96.9. If you're going through something and it ain't good, got to get out of there. Got to get out of there. You're going to be vulnerable for evil things to happen. That's what this song's all about. Rodney Atkins, a little bit after 6 o'clock. Feeling hungry. Feeling dinner time. So am I. Give me some food. 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

Ella Morgan, Can't Love You No More, Lincoln's Kick 76.9. Not going to be a hurricane anytime soon around here. We have a hurricane. I'm really going to move out to Nebraska. The wind's enough as it is. New song from Kenny Chesney, just about 3 minutes. Here's Luke Combs, Kick 76.9.

0: Just carry on. Like it's Kick 60.9. If you're a soccer fan, you're carrying on, even though the U.S. got dropped out 4-1 to Belgium the other night. It's amazing how many people watch that. I think they said something like a total of 42 million people. Just on Fox TV alone, it was 30 million. And Telemundo, which is the Spanish network here in the U.S., was another 12 million there. So like 42 million people watching World Cup soccer. So yeah, it is definitely a thing. 12 nonstop country songs. Could have some severe storms tonight. I'll get you the details on that here in just a couple of seconds. And Morgan Wallen up next to Kix.
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9: Lincoln. Looks like the skies might get a little angry later on this evening after 8 o'clock or so. Isolated thunderstorms, and looks like a pretty good chance of thunderstorms definitely after midnight tonight. So get the rain out of the way then for tomorrow. Doesn't look too bad. 87 degrees in cloudy skies. 85 for the high on Friday. Getting into the weekend, we'll take that. 92 in the capital city. Morgan Wallen, don't we at Kix? 12 and

Billy's doing something right. Lincoln's Kick 96.9. We're doing something right as well. Megan's coming to town. That show's coming up in about 2 weeks. But Kick show up at the Bank Arena. We want to see you there. On us, be our guest. 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

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Luke Combs, who's also quite the wordsmith. Here's Forever After All on Kicks.

0: We'll give you a chance to win with JP Mix's guest to see Treaty Oak Revival live at PBA on Saturday. 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

turning 50 this month. Excited about it? I don't know. Is that one of those milestone birthdays? Lincoln's Kicks 96.9, Luke Bryan with the Margarita 2. Some empty words. Here's Corey Kent. Good song on Kicks.

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4: With JP, Coriel, and Husker Nick. Mornings.
1: Yep, that's the one.
0: Lincoln's Kicks 96.9.